my birthplace. Go on, throw your hat up, shout a few hoorays, cause you can't hold back, you're a jumping jack when the sweet potato piper plays. Though it's not a magic flute, there's a fascinating tooth. It's not exactly beautiful, it's sort of like an, I don't know, I guess you'd call it cute. Sunbeams try new dance steps, songbirds sound their A's, and the world joins in with a great big grin when the sweet potato

0: 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What goes? What's wrong?
1: You're crazy, Texas. You're out of your mind. You can't blow that. That's the eating kind.
0: Why, them baby rug cutters down Texas way, they blow on sweet potatoes and really make them play.
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I would kiss me pretty, I would hold my hand, both thine eyes and cutie, what they do me. I hear me holler, I choose a sweet lala for losing thee. I feel so rich in a hut for two, two rooms, a kitchen, I'm sure would do. Give me not a lot of, just a plot of land.

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Thank you very much. You've been such a wonderful audience thus far. I'd like, if you don't mind, saying hello to my accompanying musicians, Lee Young on the drums, Charlie Harris on the bass, John Collins on the guitar, fellows. And our wonderful band conducted by Mr. Tony Morelli. Thank you.